0: Movie Plus.
1: Lovers and dreamers and fathers and sons, mothers and daughters and desperate ones, friends and believers, the shy and the tough, sing with me, hands up for love.

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1: With who?
2: 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I don't know what to do.
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2: 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I miss you. The way you chose the films we watched. I miss you, babe.

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1: You played it cool and I played it dumb. 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

0: 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Rund ums Steinhuder Meer on Air.
1: 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Okay. 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
1: 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The love you had is gone. You're still holding on. Hoping hope against hope. And nothing I could say could really help. Hoping hope against hope. And nothing I could say